0: So what are you doing back?
1: Well, I sat back and thought about the things we used to do. It really meant a lot to me. You mean a lot to me.
0: I really mean that much to you?
1: Girl, you know it's true.

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Let them know we are the champions. Easy, baby. Reality for life, baby.

0: Take it.
1: What? But you know, I can't read this.
0: Well, you have to learn.
2: Because now it's up to you.
0: For both of us.

This tune we would like to feature our tenor saxophonist, Benny Maupin. The tune is an address in New York City. 416 East 10th Street. That's also the title of the tune.